Yes, the bad times in life is like a telephone. You never know when it's a go ring. But when it ring, just pick it up and receive. When you finish, put down the receiver and carry on, 'cause the sun will always

0: una tragedia que pasó para aquí.
1: And they said he couldn't do it live.
2: This is a most exciting and rewarding dance.
3: Now here's a sound that's caused many an irate housewife to write to her member of parliament.
4: Well, of course, that's the sound you...
5: Radio Coqueta, 106.3 FM.